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0: It's Crazy Country 105.9. Now, Memorial Day, you do not have school on Memorial Day, but do you know what Memorial Day is for?
1: I'm thinking of Labor Day.
0: Yeah. Memorial Day. Did they talk about that at school?
1: Yeah, I kind of forgot.
0: There's a lot of soldiers.
1: Get a day off.
0: Well, they went...
1: That's Labor Day.
0: Yeah, it's Labor Day. A lot of soldiers, they went to go fight for our country, right? Fight for our freedom.
1: Yeah.
0: And a lot of them didn't make it.
1: They did what?
0: They didn't make it, babe. They were... Maybe some of them were killed. And some of them passed away while they were protecting us. And so we remember them on Monday. That's what Memorial Day is. I know a lot of times what we're thinking about is we're thinking about barbecues and the day off and stuff like that. But it's really just to remember the sacrifices that they all made for us so we could be free. Right?

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0: It's Crazy Country with Carp and Daisy. So Monday at noon at the Vets Hall, it will be a memorial service for Memorial Day. And the mayor will be there. He's going to make a proclamation. And we're just going to honor the memory of all of those soldiers who gave all. He was in here the other day, the mayor was, and he's like, I love the line, all gave some gave all. It's just so true. So that's this Monday at noon at the Vets Hall here in Solvang, if you'd like to be involved with that. Lee Bryce on the way. Riley Green is coming up in Dan and Shay 2.
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0: If you missed Chopping It Up this morning, you missed a good one. Well, we love that show. Keith Sarlous is on every Saturday, and he joins us at 10 a.m. right here live in the studio. Always has a cool guest on, so if you missed it this week, don't miss it next week. I mean, this is such a cool thing for us to have for our, you know, our little valley. We've got our own radio station, got a great show on Saturday mornings, and we got a great show on Sunday nights, too. We have the Crazy Country Classics. And that's tomorrow night with Doug Nelson starting at 7 o'clock.
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0: 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That is who's going to give you this forecast here. 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

I think that's a great song. I hope you like it too. That's Ernest. It's called Deep Blue. It's Crazy Country 105.9. 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

0: It's Crazy Country 105.9 with Ella Langley and Bea Hurd. Do you still like Ella Langley?
1: Yes.
0: Do you have a favorite right now?
1: Lainey Wilson, Ella Langley.
0: She's still, Lainey's still at the top. Lainey will be coming to the Mid-State Fair in Paso Robles in just a couple of months. Did you know that?
1: Mm-hmm.
0: Yeah, we're going to have to work on getting you some tickets for that. And Lainey will be singing for us before too long. She's not next, though. That's going to go to Morgan Wallen, his song, Don't We, after this.
2: 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One more way we show everyone that Crazy Country listeners care.
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0: Well, it's been fun as always, Daisy. Thank you for coming and doing the show with me today.
1: You're welcome.
0: And me and Daisy will be back next Saturday. Uh-huh. And you still have a couple weeks left of school, right?
1: Mm-hmm.
0: Right? So you go back Tuesday, you're there.
1: There's two more weeks.
0: But next week is the big one because you got some stuff. What do you have coming up next week?
1: Park day and beach day.
0: Oh, my goodness.
1: And we're going to the pet you made.
0: Yeah. Going to read to the puppies.
1: Yeah, to get to hold them.
0: That's great.
1: They're maybe guinea pigs. Who knows?
0: Anybody you want to say goodbye to before we leave? Moment of silence. Anyone?
1: SpongeBob.
0: Okay, just in case he's listening. If you're lonely and you need a friend, go to your local animal shelter. Get yourself a dog. I'm going home to see mine. I love you all. Watch your wallet. David G. Willikers
1: and Patrick
0: is next. Thunder.

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All right, that was Jordan Davis with his hit Turn This Truck Around. And this is G. Willikers here on 105.9 Crazy Country. Well, it's time for the weather now, and it's brought to you once again by Suncoast Equipment Rental. Hey, a beautiful day today. High was 70, low 53, and guess what? Tomorrow in the San Ynez Valley, looks like a photocopy of all that. 70 for a high, 53 for a low. Get out there and enjoy it, folks.

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And that's Chris Jansen with Me in a Beer Can. And this is G. Willikers here on 105.9 Crazy Country. 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

0: All right, that was Corey Kent featuring Cully Wetzel, and it is a song called Rocky Mountain Low. And this is G. Willikers here on 105.9 Crazy Country. I'd like to give a big shout out to all the folks visiting here in the Santa Ynez Valley for Memorial Day weekend, especially right here in Solvang where we broadcast from. You know, we always have a great time, and we're usually packed on the weekends. I'm sure it'll be extra packed this weekend as well. So welcome to Santa Ynez Valley. Come here, enjoy, and come back again, why don't you?
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All right, that was Megan Maroney with Medicine, and this is G. Willikers here on 105.9 Crazy Country. Now it's time for Nate Smith with Fix What You Didn't Break.

0: All right, that was Little Big Town, and their song was called Hey There Sunshine. And this is G Willikers here. How are you enjoying the sunshine out there in crazy country land? You know, we've had 70-degree weather here for the last few days, and it sure is picture perfect. So can't complain for Memorial Day weekend. We're all loving it so much. I'd like to give a big shout-out now to a good buddy of mine named Rich Saferight, who just turned 76 this week. I gave him a 76 antenna ball from the 76 station that I work at there in Pismo Beach. So Rich Saferight, happy birthday, 76 years young. We celebrated over at the casino, and again we celebrated over at River's Edge restaurant there at Alisal just yesterday. So it was a really good time. Grateful for all that, and I hope everyone is having a wonderful Memorial Day weekend.
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All right, that song's called Demons in Your Choirs by Red Clay Strays. This is G. Willikers. Here it is, 105.9 Crazy Country. Now we're switching to the other side with H-O-L-Y.

All right, that was Parker McCollum with Win My Friend. And this is G. Willikers here on 105.9 Crazy Country. 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Hey, we had a beautiful day today with a high of 70, low of 53. Tomorrow looks about the same, about a high of 70, low of 53. What an incredible time to be here on Memorial Day weekend. Enjoy it, folks.

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That was Kane Brown with Woman, and this is G. Willikers here, and it is 105.9 Crazy Country. 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

0: Hey, that was George Burge, and it won't be long. And this is G. Willikers here on 105.9 Crazy Country. Hey, I'd like to recommend weekend activity here on our station, and that is for sure Saturdays at 9 with Jan Finley. Meanwhile, after that at 10, we've got Keith Sarlos, who's chopping it up. 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

Hey, that was Luke Bryan with Country and She Knows It. And this is G. Willikers here on the Saturday Night Party Train on 105.9 Crazy Country. Time now for some Cody Johnson with Dirt Cheap from 2024 right here on Crazy Country.

screen door and he said, Lord, what you need, boys? And they said, you know all the others went and cast out. We got the subdivision all mapped out. It'll sit right here on this land. And you could leave town a rich man. And he said, boys, whatever you're offering, it won't be enough.

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0: All right, that was Morgan Wallen with Don't We, and this is G. Willikers here on 105.9 Crazy Country. 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

That's Tucker Wetmore, who's in the market for a brunette, apparently. Now it's time for some Cole Swindell from 2016 with a song called You Should Be Here, right here on 105.9 Crazy Country.

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Well, that's Miley Cyrus with Lainey Wilson and Younger You, right here on 105.9 Crazy Country. 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Hey, we're having a beautiful Memorial Day weekend. Hope everyone's out there enjoying it. High on Sunday should be about 70 degrees with lots of sunshine with a low of 53. Get out there, take the dog to the park, and enjoy it, folks.

All right, that was Jordan Davis with Turn This Truck Around, and this is G. Willikers here on 105.9 Crazy Country. Time now for some Megan Maroney with Beautiful Things, right here on the Saturday Night Party Train on 105.9, the craziest of countries, baby.

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0: Well, that was Chris Jansen with Me in a Beer Can, and this is G. Willikers here on 105.9 Crazy Country. Want to give a big shout-out tonight to all the servicemen and women out there at Vandenberg Space Force Base. 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
1: 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Hope everyone's having a wonderful Memorial Day weekend so far. 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

All right, that's Luke Combs with Sleepless in a Hotel Room. And now it is time for the weather again, and it's brought to you by Suncoast Equipment Rental Company. Hey, what a beautiful weekend we're having here for the holiday, Memorial Day. Man, I can't beat it, that's for sure. High is 70 on Sunday, low 53. Get out to the beach. Just go out there and enjoy it, why don't you?

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That's George Burge featuring Luke Bryan with Ride, Ride, Ride. And this is your host, G. Willikers, here on 105.9 Crazy Country. 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

0: All right, that was Dustin Lynch with Stars Like Confetti. And this is G. Willikers here on 105.9 Crazy Country. Hey, I've had a wonderful weekend so far. You know, last Thursday I had the amazing time and opportunity to go out there to Alisol's and the River's Edge restaurant with some friends of mine, Adam Peterson and Rich Safewright, who is Rich's birthday. 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

Alright, that was Riley Green and My Way, and this is G. Willikers here on 105.9 Crazy Country. Next up, we've got Josh Ross with Single Again.

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0: All right, that was Ella Langley with Be Her, and this is G. Willikers here on 105.9 Crazy Country. 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

0: All right, that song's called The Fall. It's by Cody Johnson. It's from 2025. And this is G. Willikers here on 105.9 Crazy Country. Time now for some Kenny Chesney with the good stuff, going all the way back to the good old days of 2002.
1: Well, me and my lady had our first big fight, so I drove around till I saw the neon lights.

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All right, that was Morgan Wallen with One Thing at a Time. And this is G. Willikers here on 105.9, doing One Thing at a Time, starting with the weather. And it is brought to you once again by Suncoast Equipment Rental Company. High on Sunday should be around 70 degrees right here in Solvang, and a low of 53 should be perfect weather for going outdoors on this beautiful Memorial Day holiday weekend.

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All right, that was Tucker Wetmore with Brunette right here on 105.9 Crazy Country. This is G. Willikers here. We're offering up another tune for you by Low Cash called Wrong Hearts.

0: That was Jordan Davis with Turn This Truck Around. And this is G. Willikers here on 105.9 Crazy Country. Thanks for listening to my show. You can catch me every Saturday nights from 7 to midnight. Meanwhile, on Sundays, I'm over there at Avila Beach Golf Resort calling out names, saying goofy things on the mic from 10 to 2. So if you're not doing anything for your Memorial Day weekend, want to head over to Avila Beach, check me out over there on Sundays. Meanwhile, you can always catch me here on Saturdays, and I love to talk to y'all out there and hope everyone's having a wonderful weekend so far.
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There's Dylan Scott with what he'll never have. And this is G. Willikers here with what I do have. It's a show on 105.9 Crazy Country. Now it's time for some John Party with the Friday Night Heartbreaker on the Saturday Night Party Train with G. Willikers here on 105.9. The craziest of countries, baby. Come on now, let's get out there and have some fun. Why don't you? It's a holiday weekend. Come on.

0: All right, that was Morgan Wallen with Don't We, and this is G. Willikers here on 105.9 Crazy Country. Hey, thanks for listening tonight. Hope everyone's having the best holiday weekend possible. And always remember that when synchronicity occurs, it's nature's way of confirming quantum interconnectivity. And if you don't understand what I'm talking about, just look it up on the internet, because everybody else does.
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But tonight your beauty is shining through. And I never took the time to let you know. 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
0: Where'd He Hide It Wednesday. Gnarly Charlie will hide a $100 gift card to Chomps somewhere in the Valley.
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0: And there'll be an additional clue in that photo. The first person to find it'll win $100 to spend at Chomp. 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

0: Sunday mornings in the Santa Ynez Valley are sacred. 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

And that's Little Big Town with Hey There Sunshine. It's a beautiful Sunday, and I'm happy to be here with you. In a minute, we have some Chris Lane, Little Josh Ross, and some Taylor Swift here on Crazy Country. 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You can find them at suncoastrents.com. Looks like we have a sunny Monday, Tuesday, Wednesday with a high of 73. Partially cloudy on Thursday with a high of 70. And

0: And that's Jordan Davis with Turn This Truck Around. It's Sunday, so you know what that means. Sundays in the Valley with Kendra, brought to you by The Ranch Church. From 9 a.m. to 10 a.m., these are the soulful, uplifting, spiritual songs you love to hear on Sunday. So be sure to tune in for Sundays in the Valley with Kendra. Coming up for you, we have some Megan Maroney and a little Kelsey Ballerini. Leave it here on Crazy Country 105.9.
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0: Thanks for being with me here on this beautiful Sunday, but don't forget to tune in to start your weekdays outright to Carp and Charlie in the Mornings. That's from 5 to 10 with traffic, weather, plenty of laughs, and a whole lot of Valley flavor. If you miss a morning, you miss a lot. Coming up for you, I have some Ella Langley, a little Luke Bryant, and some Dylan Scott. So keep it here.
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Crazy Country 105.9. That's Kane Brown with Woman. Coming up, we have some Trace Adkins, a little Parker McCollum, and some Big and Rich. So keep it locked here on Crazy Country 105.9. 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It looks like a beautiful sunshine week ahead of us. Monday through Wednesday, sunshine in the 70s. Thursday, partially cloudy, high 70s. And sunshine the rest of the week.

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0: Cody Johnson with The Fall. It's a beautiful Sunday, and if you have a special somebody you'd like to celebrate, don't forget to add them to our Be Nice To list. 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

0: with, don't we? 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These are the country music songs that made country great, and nobody else is playing them but here on Crazy Country. 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

Want This Night to End by Luke Bryant. Coming up for you, we have some Rodney Atkins, a little Megan Maroney, and some Tim McGraw. So don't you change that dial. 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Sunshine all week long, except Thursday, partially cloudy with a high of 70, high 60.

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0: Luke Bryant featuring George Bird, Ride, Ride, Ride. Don't forget to stay tuned, folks, because coming up at 9 a.m. this Sunday is Sundays in the Valley with Kendra, and it is brought to you by The Ranch Church, and it is a great spiritual hour of nothing but classic country music songs that really set the mood right for you. It's the kind of music you want to hear on a Sunday. So stay tuned from 9 a.m. to 10 a.m. every Sunday, coming up here shortly. In a minute, we have some Jordan Davis, a little Riley Green, and some Dustin Lynch here on Crazy Country.
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0: 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So keep it locked here on Crazy Country 105.9.
1: 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This is Jan Finley from the J. Finley Group, brokered by eXp Luxury here in San Ynez. 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

Happy Memorial Day weekend, everyone. Thanks for joining me here at Sundays in the Valley on Crazy Country 105.9. I'm Kendra McClelland, and I'm so happy to be with you for an hour of inspirational country music. Sometimes a lyric or two or just a whole song can speak to our hearts like nothing else can. Let's begin our morning together with Scotty McCreary and Jason Crabb's Red Letter Blueprint.

You're listening to Sundays in the Valley on Crazy Country 105.9, and that was the ACM award-winning group of the year, the Red Clay Strays, with God Does. Their lead singer, Brandon Coleman, reminds me of a young Elvis Presley. So here he is, the king of rock and roll, who was also passionate about gospel music. This is There'll Be Peace in the Valley.

0: Such a heartfelt rendition of How Great Thou Art by Warren Zeiders, who was just baptized last year. He said 2025 was a really big year for him, reconnecting with his faith and trusting in what God has planned for him. We also heard Big Daddy Weave with The Lion and the Lamb, and we'll return with Allison Krauss and the Cox Family in just a moment on Crazy Country's Sundays in the Valley.
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You're listening to Crazy Country 105.9, and this is Sundays in the Valley, brought to you by The Ranch Church. That was When a Cowboy Prays by Brandon Lake. It's a tribute to his late father, who was a Christian cowboy and left a lasting impression of faith on Brandon's life. Now here's an award-winning musician and singer who initially discovered her love for music by singing in church and playing during youth folk masses. It's Kathy Mattea with You're the Power.

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0: Love that song, God of Wonders, by Brian White. That song's been covered nearly 100 times by various musical artists, and I can see why. 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

Toby Keith with American Soldier. John 15:13 says, "Greater love has no one than this, to lay down one's life for one's friends." And that's exactly what many military personnel have done, making the ultimate sacrifice to protect and serve our country and its people. We honor and remember them this Memorial Day weekend, and I pray you have a blessed week ahead until we meet again. How about an oldie but a goodie now from Lee Greenwood? Here's God Bless the USA on Crazy Countries, Sundays in the Valley.

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4: 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This is Jan Finley from the J. Finley Group, brokered by eXp Luxury here in San Ynez. My husband and I moved here to the San Ynez Valley in 2007 after 38 years in Santa Barbara, and I've been able to open my own office, J. Finley Group, brokered by eXp Luxury in San Ynez. And if you're thinking about buying or selling or even just have real estate questions, call us at 805-698-7549 and join me on Saturday mornings at 9:30 here at Crazy Country for my real estate show.
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Coming up, some Brad Paisley, Little Big Town, and Megan Maroney here on Crazy Country 105. 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Looks like sunshine for Monday on a high of 73. Tuesday, Wednesday, sunshine, high 69. Partially cloudy on Thursday and sunshine

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0: Brown, I can feel it in the air. In a minute, we have some Parker McCollum, a little Nate Smith, and some Red Clay Strays. And don't forget, each week, Carp teams up with the Santa Barbara Humane to introduce two pets looking for their forever home. It's called Carp's Critters, featuring adoptable dogs and cats right here from our community. 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
6: 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This is Jan Finley from the J. Finley Group, brokered by eXp Luxury here in San Ynez. My husband and I moved here to the San Ynez Valley in 2007 after 38 years in Santa Barbara, and I've been able to open my own office, J. Finley Group, brokered by eXp Luxury in San Ynez. And if you're thinking about buying or selling or even just have real estate questions, call us at 805-698-7549 and join me on Saturday mornings at 9:30 here at Crazy Country for my real estate show.
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0: Strays, Demons in Your Choir. It's Sunday, and thanks for being here with me. 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

Luke Combs, going, going, gone. It is a beautiful Sunday, and thanks for being with me here this afternoon. And if you stay tuned, I have plenty more country music coming your way. Florida Georgia Line, a little Dylan Scott, and some Chris Young here on Crazy Country. 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It looks like sunshine for the rest of the week. Monday, sunshine with a high of 73. Tuesday and Wednesday, sunshine with a high of 69.

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0: Don't tell on me. It's Marcel here at Crazy Country, and thanks for being with me here on this beautiful Sunday. And at Crazy Country 105.9, we believe in giving back to the valley we call home. 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

0: 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That's Morgan Wallen with Don't We. It's Sunday, and if you are a classic country music lover, don't forget to tune in from 7 to midnight for Crazy Country Classics, hosted by Doug Nelson and brought to you by O'Connor's Pest Control. These are the country music songs that made country music great, so don't forget to tune in and take that nostalgic ride with our host, Doug Nelson, here on Crazy Country. Coming up for you, we have some Tucker Wetmore, a little Megan Maroney, and some Keith Urban here on Crazy Country.
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everybody. This is Kendra filling in for Dylan today on Crazy Country 105.9. We had a cloudy morning, but it looks like we're going to have a little bit of sunshine this afternoon on this day before Memorial Day. 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Crazy.

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Chris Jansen with Me in a Beer Can. And we also heard Sam Hunt's Country House. And now here's Cody Johnson with his new song, Footlight, on Crazy Country 105.9.

0: Brown with Woman here on Crazy Country 105.9. And yesterday, my husband and I went with some friends over to Brick Barn Wine Estate to sip some great wine and listen to Out of the Blue play. Oh, they're such a great band. A lot of dancing going on and singing along. And today, there are many live music opportunities for you to catch. Barry and Steve are playing at Solvang Brewing. We've got Flannel 101 at Maverick Saloon tonight at 9 o'clock. And Becker is rocking Brick Barn Wine Estate today at 2 p.m. So maybe you can go out, enjoy the beautiful weather, and enjoy some great music as well.
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0: Crazy Country 105.9. Hey, if you have some kids ages 11 to 16 who just love to be in the water and they want to learn how to surf, then they can take advantage of Buellton Rec's surf camps that are going on the week of June 29th, July 6th, and July 13th. It's $250 for the four-day camp. It goes Monday through Thursday from 8 a.m. to 4 p.m. And all they have to do is meet at Buellton Rec Center. They're going to join surf instructor Paul Smith for some water fun at local beaches. They need to bring a sack lunch and sunscreen and money for a snack on the way home. And they will provide longboards if you need them, but wetsuits are highly recommended. And to sign your kids up, just go to BuelltonRec.com.
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there, everybody. This is Kendra at Crazy Country 105.9, filling in for Dylan Ortega today. And we've got a high expected of 74 degrees, low of 52, sunny afternoon with wind gusts up to 4 miles per hour. 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And here's Garth Brooks now with Lake Shelton.

0: You're cruising with the windows down and crazy country on the dial. Yeah, you're doing summer right. Unless it's over 95.
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0: was Luke Combs with Sleepless in a Hotel Room. And we also heard Hard Fought Hallelujah by Brandon Lake and Jelly Roll here on Crazy Country. And this coming Friday over at Shumash Casino Resort, the Midtown Men will be performing. 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

0: Crazy Country 105.9, Brunette right there by Tucker Wetmore. And we've got the Thunder and Spurs playing tonight, y'all, 5 p.m. The Thunder's up 2-1. And the game that was really something to watch was last night. The Knicks played the Cavaliers, and they won 121-108. They could sweep them tomorrow night, winning the series 4-0, and I'm kind of hoping that happens because the Knicks haven't won for so long, so rooting for them. And then today we've got the Byron Nelson tournament going on. When I last looked this morning, SW Kim was still in the lead with Scottie Scheffler right behind him, so we'll see what happens as the day unfolds.
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for joining me here at Crazy Country 105.9. This is Kendra filling in for Dylan Ortega today. Hope you're having a wonderful three-day weekend celebrating Memorial Day. 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

I love me some Drake White. That was making me look good again here on Crazy Country. We also heard Walker Hayes, and now here's Cody Johnson's new song, Footlight, on Crazy Country.

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0: Crazy Country 105.9. That was Me in a Beer Can by Chris Jansen. We also heard Post Malone and Luke Combs with Guy for That. And we are wishing Kira Porter in Ballard a very happy 75th birthday today. She's on our Be Nice To list. And if you know anyone who would like a little shout out on their birthday or for an anniversary or another special occasion, just visit our website, krazfm.com.
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0: Corey Kent and Coey Wetzel with Rocky Mountain Low on Crazy Country. And this coming Wednesday, there's a really interesting event happening at Figueroa Mountain Brewing in Buellton, and it's called Sip Science, Art, and Sharks. You can learn the truth about sharks and their beauty and importance in healthy ecosystems. Grab some Figueroa Mountain Brewing Company apps and brews and enjoy a 60-minute lecture presented by a local scientist, artist, and nature expert with questions and answers to follow. And these talks are going to be offered once per season on different topics. And if there's sufficient interest, then they'll keep doing them. So if you want to see this happen more often, then show up to show your support. The event is free. Registration is not required. And the event starts at 5 p.m. this Wednesday. Hope to see you there.
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Happy Memorial Day weekend, everybody. This is Kendra at Crazy Country 105.9. I'm filling in for Dylan Ortega today, and I'm looking outside, and we've got some mild temperatures. High of 74 expected. We should have a low of 52 overnight. 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

some great music happened in this hour already. That was Ella Langley with Love and Life Again. We also heard from Chris Stapleton, and let's keep that music going along. Here's John Party with Boots Off.

0: That was Jason Aldean with Don't Tell On Me. We also heard Parker McCollum's Handle On You on Crazy Country 105.9. And tomorrow is Memorial Day, when we honor those who have given their lives in service to our country to protect our freedoms. And a way to honor them would be to go to one of these services that they're holding at a few of the different cemeteries here in our valley. Let's see. First one's at 10 a.m. at the Solvang Cemetery on Chalk Hill Road. The second at 10:30 a.m. at the Mission in the Graveyard. And the third is at Oak Hill Cemetery in Ballard. And there's always someone who gives a little message and a military salute. And it's just a really important, poignant way to remember what these men and women have done for our country and for us. So let's take some time to honor them tomorrow on Memorial Day.
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0: 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Jordan Davis right there with Turn This Truck Around. 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